streets of shame. Both dirty, both mean. Yes, and the dream was just the same. And I dreamed your dream for you, and now your dream is real.

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1: 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You don't know my name, don't makes me feel

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I was admonished and told to go back inside. From the living room window, I stand and watch the white sheet go over the family car, and I close my eyes. I still pretend.

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So tell me what you want right now. You can get it.

name Bob Dylan. Neil shouted down, oh, you ain't wrong. It's all the same song. Sometimes I guess I feel that way about this endless Groundhog Day. But the moon is jumping.

considered for a long time, for a very long time, if we should release this information as we get strayed, that it will cause panic and agony for those who dare to believe. We're deeply saddened that we're not able to give you any further information, so please just accept this conclusion. But you have never been interested in the truth, and you have never asked for details, never questioned anything, always accepted everything without a word of protest, so we think that you don't want to know now. We can calm you down in one point. It will be a very silent ending, without any pain or cruelties, just like turning off the light in a room when you go to sleep.

that there will be no heaven waiting for you, and we are so sorry about that, but you don't have to fear hell, so you see, every disadvantage bears advantage. And be pleased, as this is the first time that the whole world is equal, but there's no difference, as this affects everyone, really everyone. No matter what race, no matter what social prestige, no matter if you're poor or rich, healthy or sick, good or bad, everyone. Isn't that incredible?

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Try to be powerful and strong. Try to bring down all the enemies. And remember, everyone who doesn't think, act, and look like you is probably an enemy. Try to put through your idea. 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
1: Hey, how are you? 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
1: You're the stolen song I stumbled upon 2 months and 3 days ago. Might not seem like long. It's funny what you find.